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0: 103.5 WIMZ, Knoxville's Classic Rock, the Spirit of Radio on the 80s at 8. Of course, Rush got a new drummer, Anika Nillis. I think I'm saying that right. Saw some videos from her, like, playing out. I think Octavia sent me some stuff. 43-year-old German drummer, virtuoso. I mean, she was killing it. Doing some amazing stuff behind the kit. And I saw someone point out that she was, you know, not like a huge Rush fan, per se, but someone that was just a professional drummer that had a year to learn the stuff and went out there and crushed it. And there you go. So, if you need something for the 80s at 8, we'll keep it rocking here. And, you know, if you need something, 865-909-ROCK. My name is Oz. I'm in for Octavius this evening and tomorrow night. Holding it down, so... I know we got a request for some Lover Boy. We can get to that off the text line. What's he want? The kid is hot tonight? I don't know. It feels like. We can do some Lover Boy. Kid's hot tonight. We got that coming up off the text line, 865-909-ROCK. You want to call or text? We'll see what we can do. We'll see what we can do. I think we can make it happen. We'll just keep it. Keep it rocking, 80s at 8 next on 103.5 WIMZ.
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0: Ozzy Osbourne, Over the Mountain on the 80s at 8, 103.5 WIMZ, Knoxville's classic rock. Of course, did you hear that there's some talk of, like, later this year they're going to have an Ozzy hologram? Yeah, back in July of 2025 when he passed away, the family announced that they had partnered with Proto Holograms, an AI-powered digital likeness of Ozzy, supposedly going to be out later this year. You're going to be able to stand in front of it and ask it questions. And, you know, Jack Osbourne has said that he defends it, saying it's not, you know, just ChatGPT with Ozzy's likeness. No, it's a closed system with very, you know, analyzed stuff of what Ozzy said and how he would respond. And it has his voice and likeness and all that. Many think it's a cash grab. I don't know. They say they want Ozzy to live an infamy like Elvis. You know, they want him to be able to be that, but I don't know if they need like some AI version of him to achieve that. I mean, I think he's pretty good. I don't think he really needs that, but I mean, if they want to like tour around a digital Ozzy, we'll see how that goes. When a Taco Tuesday with J-Mac and Drake, brought to you by Flow Roofing, 865-865-FLOW. 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Very cool stuff going on in the mornings here at 103.5 WIMZ. We'll get back to it with some Charlie Daniels Band next.
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0: Rebel on 103.5 WIMZ, Knoxville's Classic Rock. I would be Oz in for Octavius tonight, holding it down on a Thursday. Man, just had the sunset up here. I forgot just how beautiful that is up here on Sharp's Ridge. I love that kind of stuff, of taking the photos of the sunsets and sunrises. Bit of a atmosphere chaser, if you will, with the camera and whatnot. I like to take those kind of photos, pictures of the moon, all that kind of stuff. So, I mean, I've got a perfect perch to see that kind of thing. And it was a nice sunset. Couldn't beat that. Got the thunder from down under. Gonna go down under. Yeah. You got something for that? Let me know. I'll see what we can do. You know. Don't want to let you down, mate. 865-909-ROCK. Let's do it. But first, we'll do some Guns N' Roses, okay?
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1: 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Little AC/DC Highway to Hell kicking things off here. Oz in for Octavius. You need something? 865-909-ROCK.

rocking it out here. I'm gonna do a couple. I'm just gonna keep it rocking here. Ozzy for Octavius. Might even do some Jailbreak after this. But I had to pull out some Ball Breaker. Oh yeah. Gotta love it. 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
2: 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Jury found him guilty, gave him 16 years in hell.

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Freedom! He was chasing.

0: 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You know, we were talking earlier, during the 80s and 8, you know, we did some Ozzy. They have a hologram. You don't think AC/DC's camp would ever dare put a hologram of Angus Young up, would you? Have him wearing the whole suit and everything up and on stage, a hologram of him after he's gone? Do you think that they would do that? I don't think they would. I think they're going to let his memory stand. Not try to make him, you know, live on forever like the Osborne camp is doing with Ozzy. I don't know. Seems a little crazy. They're going to have like a Ozzy hologram. We were talking about that during the 80s and 8. It's wild. Made me think, hearing Thunder from Down Under. I mean, would AC/DC do that? Would they put an Angus Young hologram up? I don't think so. I don't think they'd do it. Now, starting up tomorrow, another chance to soup up your summer with Phoenix Conversion and the Knoxville Smokies and 103.5 WIMZ has given you a chance to win a $10,000 makeover for your vehicle. 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

TMZ. Oz in for Octavius, hanging out with you here on a Thursday. Keeping it rocking. Keeping you going. 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

0: Alice in Chains, Man in the Box on 103.5 WIMZ, Knoxville's Classic Rock. I am the Man in the Box tonight, Oz, hanging with you, and for Octavius, holding it down, keeping it rocking here. If you need something, 865-909-ROCK. That one is off facelift. Well, Alice in Chains won Best Hard Rock Performance back in 1992. That video was very, very creepy. I remember it. Of course, Jerry Cantrell says that riff and groove is, you know, when Alice in Chains kind of discovered and found their sound was with that song and that riff. And now here it is, all these years later. Still one of the most recognizable riffs right there out the gate. Gotta love that. Well, keep it rocking. Got another extra long block of classic rock coming up here. We'll do it up. Got some Seeger to get to, some CCR. Who knows? Maybe some Nirvana even.
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0: Cat Scratch Fever on 103.5 WIMZ, Knoxville's Classic Rock. Oz in for Octavius this evening. Got a few more to get to before we turn it over to Ultimate Classic Rock. From Skid Rose, from CCR. To get out of here. Now, don't forget tomorrow morning, 9 a.m. First opportunity to get souped up for summer. Phoenix Conversions, Knoxville Smokies. 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Of course, J-Mac and Drake back at it tomorrow morning. Got the Classic Rock on the clock. Chance at $1,000 with them. And, yeah, all the fun stuff going down in the morning. 5:30 to 10 with J-Mac and Drake. New live and local morning show. First time in several decades we've had a live and local morning show. So tune in and find out what it's all about. I'll be back in here tomorrow. We're Octavius doing it up on your Friday night, so looking forward to doing that again. So I get out of here. 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

0: We began the night with Neil Young. It was great to see the Farm Aid lineup announced for this year. Neil will be there, of course, along with his longtime Farm Aid associate, Willie Nelson, plus Dave Matthews and Tim Reynolds, Mike Campbell in the Dirty Knobs, Margot Price, I'm With Her, Turnpike Troubadours, many, many more. Farm Aid makes its debut in Virginia Beach September 26th, and tickets go on sale tomorrow morning for that incredible day of music. It is Wardlaw. We've got quite a night of music on tap for you all, so strap in as we begin here at Ultimate Classic Rock.
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That's one of the most devastatingly good double combos in all of rock and roll, in my opinion. That would be a fun 9 at 9 in the future. Other back-to-back songs like that as well. We could play The Kings, This Beat Goes On, and Switch It to Glide. There's lots of possibilities, but right now, we need to stand up and demonstrate our rebellious nature because we're not going to take it anymore. We are lifelong rebels here at UCR.

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After saying he was done touring, Ted Nugent has close to 30 shows on tap for the year. He's already played a stack of them starting back in April. And Terrible Ted's next show is tomorrow night in Grand Junction, Colorado. And he's presently set to wrap things up in late September in Charlestown, West Virginia. You can see the tour dates at Ultimate Classic Rock.

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Cigar, that is our code word for tonight. It's a bit of a Foo Fighters deep cut. I'll explain shortly, but take that code word, cigar, C-I-G-A-R, cigar, C-I-G-A-R. 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We will talk further about that exciting getaway, but right now, as I mentioned, our code word is cigar. And as you might know, Dave Grohl and the Foo Fighters did a phenomenal cover version of Pink Floyd's Have a Cigar. They've done a lot of great classic rock covers over the years that they eventually collected a bunch of them in recent years on the compilation Medium Rare. That came out for Record Store Day the 1 year. Hopefully you grabbed that. But let's hear another one of those cool covers that you will find on that compilation right now. And I think you're going to recognize this one. It's Ultimate Classic Rock.

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0: Let my love open the door to give you that Foo Fighters code word one more time. 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We will provide the plane tickets. We will put you up for two nights. We will give you two tickets to that show and two tickets to tour the Rock and Roll Hall of Fame with me. 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

Well, this is unfortunate news, but NASA announced that the four astronauts who are going to be part of the Artemis 3 mission that is seeking to return humans to the moon by 2028, somehow I missed the cut again, which means that my astronaut dreams have once again been squashed. And that's probably better because that would cut into the time that I spend here with you all playing rock and roll. And who would you talk to if I wasn't here? Don't answer that. Thankfully, that is something that you don't have to worry about. 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Let's bark it up.

It's just an idea, but it occurs to me that we could fill entire hours by just playing that song plus Free Bird by Lynyrd Skynyrd, Inagata DeVita by Iron Butterfly, and maybe, I don't know, Highway Song by Blackfoot over and over and over again. Those are just my initial thoughts. Let me know what you think about that. It's Ultimate Classic Rock.

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0: We'd been enjoying albums from Tom Petty and the Heartbreakers for more than a decade when he threw us all a curveball and released his first solo album, and Full Moon Fever came on the heels of his all-star collaboration with the Traveling Wilburys, where Tom, as we know, worked with George Harrison, Bob Dylan, Roy Orbison, and Jeff Lynne. Nice work if you can get it. And Jeff had also produced George's Cloud Nine album and oversaw the Wilburys record too. So by the time he got to Tom and Full Moon Fever, Jeff had a major hot streak going on as a producer. And as we know now, starting with that song we just heard, I Won't Back Down, Tom had one of the biggest albums of 1989 and 1990. It is Matt Wardlaw. We're having a lot of fun revisiting a lot of big albums. In fact, the biggest rock albums of the 80s tonight on the 9 at 9. And we'll continue shortly on Ultimate Classic Rock.
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And of course, U2's The Joshua Tree is on that list. See if you remember this one. 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

We're talking about our favorite rock albums of the 80s. Let me throw another big record in front of you. Four Words, So by Peter Gabriel. And when you hear those words, I think most music fans think about how massive those songs by Peter Gabriel sounded on MTV and the radio. And here's a quick reminder for you. It's something that might hit like a sledgehammer, but it is definitely ultimate classic rock.

0: 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We heard a lot of requests for Appetite for Destruction by Guns N' Roses. 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

That wraps up our 9 at 9 of the big 80s rock albums, and I think we would have had some angry UCR fans if we left AC/DC's Back in Black off of our 9 at 9. It's Wardlaw. I do appreciate the input from you folks tonight. Do not forget to check out our big list of the top 100 80s rock albums. If you really want to go down that rabbit hole, and you know you do, spend some time with that. I promise that you're going to have fun doing that. In the meantime, there is a reason we call this program Ultimate Classic Rock, and we're going to keep paying tribute to the legends, starting with a member of a big cornerstone rock band who has a birthday today. And who are we talking about? All will be revealed shortly after this from Kansas on UCR.

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Let's blow out some candles. Let's have some cake. Legendary ZZ Top drummer Frank Beard is 77 today, and he's had some health issues in recent years. So we're going to do a special set here on Backstage honoring Frank and his incredible legacy with the Top. It is Ultimate Classic Rock.

See me at midnight stockings. Sometime them stockings is a real cross that you must bear. Real cross that you have to deal with in life. Now somebody out there saying, Reverend Willie G, I ain't got no cross I have to deal with. He must be crazy. But if you go home tonight and lay down across somebody, you putting yourself in a hell of a cross. And for those that will not be going home tonight and laying down across somebody, you really be cross because you be lonely. And for those that will be going home tonight and finding somebody else taking care of your cross, you really be cross. Now there's all kind of crosses. All kind of crosses we gotta deal with in life. Now there's the green cross, and the black cross, and the heavy cross, and the music cross, the love cross, the crisscross, the double cross, the old jive president cross, the smoking cross, the cocaine cross. All kind of crosses. So when you go home tonight and you gotta deal with that stocking cross, just say, baby, I wanna feel them stockings. And she'll say, a little bit later on, just say, baby, I wanna feel them stockings. And she'll say, and a little bit later on, when you got the lamp turned down real low, just say, baby, I want to get inside them stockings.

0: 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And today is Frank's 77th birthday, and we are sending him our best wishes and all of the BBQ and pecan pie that he might want to eat today. However you choose to celebrate, hope it was a good one. Happy birthday from all of us here at Ultimate Classic Rock.
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Take me home tonight? That is an interesting statement and or question because I'm already here and I'm not planning to go anywhere. So we might as well work on starting to get to know each other. Tell me, what's your name? 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

I've mentioned this, but we'll hear some recent words from Chris Robinson checking in from the Southern Hospitality Tour on tomorrow night's show. And that is one of the songs that is certainly in the set list on their current tour. And I'm finally going to get to see the show this week, and I'm pretty excited. Who does not want a little bit of extra Southern Hospitality in their life? And it's always good to hear from Chris, and I look forward to sharing that with you here on Ultimate Classic Rock.

0: If you're just joining us, there's room for everyone here at our rock and roll table. We brought snacks as well. It's Matt Wardlaw. We have more requests, including White Snake for Andrew and the Steve Miller Band for Jen. 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

The great David Coverdale announced his retirement last November. We certainly miss hearing from him on a daily basis. He even retired from social media, but I've got my fingers crossed that we will get further things from David in some form, and I think we will. But we will leave that up to the King Snake and see what he wants to do after a lifetime of rock and roll. And is Mr. Coverdale a Steve Miller Band fan? I could see it. So let's do this one for David, who spent a lot of nights rocking us all. It is Ultimate Classic Rock.

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What a way to start off an hour. 40 years ago this week, Cinderella released their debut album, Night Songs. And 40 years later, Tom Kiefer, the frontman for Cinderella, is still out there on the road singing those great songs and many more. Go see Tom if you can. It is ultimate classic rock, and we're going to take it slow.

0: 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And we just heard the best definition of a permanent vacation, which sounds fairly ominous unless we put it in context of the Aerosmith album, Permanent Vacation. And now it all feels better, doesn't it? It's Wardlaw. Thank you to Gina for writing us to ask for that classic tune, Angel, by Aerosmith. 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
11: Oh.

Bush is in Germany this week, and I would love to be a fly on the wall to see how Gavin Rossdale is spending the time over there. We know at the very least there are some good concerts happening in all of those Bush hits. Ridiculous good fun, including this one on Ultimate Classic Rock.

It's Ultimate Classic Rock, and anytime somebody writes me on the app and says, play Van Halen, dang it, the percentage is about 96% that I'm going to do it always, and the other 4% of the time I'm thinking about it, and that's a pretty solid average and outcome, I would say. It's Wardlaw. As long as we're taking the old records off the shelf, let's grab this and make it one more.

0: That's one of the songs that you'll find on the new 8-tracks compilation from Pink Floyd. 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

There is indeed no one like you, and thank you for spending your time with us tonight here on the program. As I mentioned, we'll get a tour date from Chris Robinson tomorrow night on the show, and we'll kick off the weekend with a fun album of the week as well. Meet me back here. We will have a good time. I can promise you that. That is indeed why we call it Ultimate Classic Rock. Have a great night, everybody. Let's break it down.

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0: We began the night with Neil Young. It was great to see the Farm Aid lineup announced for this year. Neil will be there, of course, along with his longtime Farm Aid associate, Willie Nelson, plus Dave Matthews and Tim Reynolds, Mike Campbell and the Dirty Knobs, Margo Price, I'm With Her, Turnpike Troubadours, many, many more. Farm Aid makes its debut in Virginia Beach September 26th, and tickets go on sale tomorrow morning for that incredible day of music. It is Wardlaw. We've got quite a night of music on tap for you all, so strap in as we begin here at Ultimate Classic Rock.
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That's one of the most devastatingly good double combos in all of rock and roll, in my opinion. That would be a fun 9 at 9 in the future. Other back-to-back songs like that as well. We could play The Kings, This Beat Goes On, and Switch It to Glide. There's lots of possibilities, but right now, we need to stand up and demonstrate our rebellious nature because we're not going to take it anymore. We are lifelong rebels here at UCR.

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After saying he was done touring, Ted Nugent has close to 30 shows on tap for the year. He's already played a stack of them starting back in April. And Terrible Ted's next show is tomorrow night in Grand Junction, Colorado. And he's presently set to wrap things up in late September in Charlestown, West Virginia. You can see the tour dates at Ultimate Classic Rock.

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0: From high on top of the rock in Knoxville, it's J-Mac and Drake with special guest co-host Big R. Coming up on today's show, Leslie Redbean, Cajun conspiracy theorist, will be in studio to talk about why she thinks salamanders can smell fear in worms. Later in the show, we're going to crank call Drake's girlfriend and ask her if she knows where Drake's been all week. And now, she calls her old phone numbers to see who answers. And Big R swears Vesper's giving him the stink eye.
1: Yeah.
0: It's J-Mac and Big R.
2: What's he going to do next week whenever he can't say R?
3: I don't know.
2: He anymore.
3: Sounds like a pirate every time I hear
2: R.
3: He's got a warped mind, Engineer Kevin, doesn't he?
2: Oh, my gosh, that guy. I call him the Quagmire of WIMZ.
3: Like that, his mind is a quagmire?
2: Yeah. Oh, yeah.
3: Yeah. He's one big glitch.
2: Be careful. He's the one that's in control of a lot of stuff here.
3: I think he'd tell you
2: know?
3: That.
2: He's probably one person you want to stay on his good
3: that's
2: side
3: right.
2: here. You know, you'd start having stuff fall apart on you. The chair just collapsed from underneath you. Kevin! It's all his fault, right?
3: Hey, you think we'll give away $1,000 today?
2: I think we just might. We could do it at 6:15 or maybe at 8:15.
3: Yeah, classic rock on the clock coming up today. Let's see if we can do it, all right?
2: And maybe we can give you a $10,000 vehicle makeover with Phoenix Conversions, because at 9 o'clock, we're going to give you a code word, your chance to get qualified. That is coming your way, too. Let's do this, Big R. You ready?
3: Let's do it. Crank it up.
2: Woo! It's Friday.

0: 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J Mac and Drake and special guests for the last day, Big R.
1: Well, let's talk pizza, J Mac.
0: Yes.
1: I love pizza. That's like my favorite thing ever.
0: Oh, we're talking about it. I'm going to get hungry. So you better hurry.
1: So I got a kind of a pop quiz here for
0: hey,
1: you. So
0: I like those
1: in
0: too.
1: Dollars, how much in pizza do you think is sold in the U.S. every year?
0: Well, I'm not going to be able to phone a friend here, but can I get a hint? Is it in the millions?
1: It's bigger.
0: Okay, so we're talking billions.
1: Yeah.
0: All right, let me go $5 billion.
1: Oh, it's way bigger than that.
0: Really?
1: $45 billion worth of pizza is sold every year.
0: Oh, my gosh.
1: And that translates into 3 billion pizzas individually.
0: Jeez, how's that even possible?
1: No, it's crazy, isn't it?
0: We like our pizza.
1: Yeah.
0: Okay.
1: All right, what percent of Americans eat at least one pizza per month?
0: Man, I know our house does at least 75.
1: It's bigger than that. 93%. So almost 100%.
0: Oh my gosh.
1: Having pizza at least once a month.
0: We're going next level pizza eating crazy, folks.
1: What night of the week is the most popular for eating pizza?
0: Okay, I know this one. It's either going to be Friday or Saturday. Let's go Friday.
1: You're right.
0: Okay.
1: That's correct.
0: I got that one right.
1: What's the most popular pizza topping?
0: Okay. I think I got this one too. It's got to be pepperoni.
1: That's right. Mm-hmm. That's exactly right. Yeah, all right. Pepperoni. Least favorite.
0: You know, I'm a pineapple pizza kind of person, but I'm going to say it's got to be anchovies.
1: Yeah, that's right. That's right. And you mentioned pineapple. That's a big debate. Does pineapple belong on a pizza?
0: Oh, I think it does. Sorry.
1: So if you were to take the pizza that America eats, it would lay out across 100 acres. So we eat 100 acres of pizza each day.
0: No.
1: Each day.
0: Oh, my gosh.
1: And 350 slices per second.
0: Oh, my gosh. That's crazy. Well, Big R, I'm about to hand you the hammer of the blue collar food critic. Who has got the best slice in East Tennessee?
1: It's in South Knoxville.
0: Okay.
1: All right. There's a little bit of a tease. Mm-hmm. Some suspense. All you pizza folks listening. I am going South Coast Pizza.
0: Okay. I've never had it.
1: It's excellent. It's all in the crust and the dough they use for the crust. Here's your pro tip. If you go to South Coast, get the Island Home pizza. It's down there near Island Home Airport.
0: Okay.
1: It's got sausage and pepperoni and bacon and pineapple.
0: Okay.
1: And,
0: so you do like a pineapple pizza.
1: And it's got a garlic base on it, not a red sauce. It's really good.
0: Oh, wow. Okay. Yeah. Well, mine's Aledio's, and they've got the fluffy New York style slices.

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2: Well, go ahead and pack the snacks, charge the phones, and prepare to hear, "Are we there yet?" about 47 times. Summer vacation season is officially happening, and the travel experts say millions of Americans are going to be hitting the road over the next several weeks. Right here in East Tennessee, we got our Great Smoky Mountains, one of the most visited destinations in the great old U.S. of A. Big R.
3: Yeah.
2: Who is the worst road trip travel companion? Your pets, kids, or your in-laws?
3: Well, you can't say in-laws because that'll just cause problems.
2: I gotta say
3: the pets, because you gotta clean up after the pets. Hey, that's nasty.
2: I agree on that one. Well, at what point does humidity become a personal attack? If you're feeling like you're wearing the air instead of breathing it, well, guess what? You're not imagining things. Humidity levels are just climbing to crazy, crazy levels across Tennessee and pushing that heat index above 100. And then you throw in some scattered afternoon showers and thunderstorms this weekend. Big R, guess what all of this means?
3: What?
2: It's officially swamp ass season.
3: Well, speaking of that, the World Naked Bike Ride is rolling back into Madison, Wisconsin. Hundreds of cyclists hit the streets wearing absolutely nothing but confidence. Naked as a jaybird.
2: Oh, sweet baby Jesus, help them.
3: Yeah, so this ride, it's supposed to promote body positivity.
2: Huh.
3: But really, who looked at a bicycle seat and thought, you know, my naked butt, it needs to be on that right there. So you can expect it chafing, blisters in some very awkward places.
2: Or how about some sunburns in some very awkward places?
3: Yeah, make sure you've got the sunblock for the nether regions.
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4: Well, good morning. Welcome to Friday. If you're driving up from the south side this morning, you're looking pretty good on Alcoa Highway northbound, north of Maryville. No unusual problems on 40 east or westbound. 75's in good shape. And this report is sponsored by Duke's Mayo. Duke's, it's got twang. Duke's Mayo, that is some good mayo. Duke's Mayo is the one with a catchy yellow lid. The full name is Duke's Mayonnaise. Get Duke's Mayo in stores today. It's got twang. And that's 103.5 WIMZ workforce traffic.
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0: We have a special guest here with us to do our classic rock on the clock today. Octavius is our celebrity guest today.
3: Oh, thank you. Thank you.
0: Woo!
3: Thank you.
0: It's going to be fun. I'm excited.
3: No pressure.
0: It's early. Yeah, it is early. Welcome to mornings.
4: So I was going to say, no pressure. You know, we were talking about this off the air a second ago, how, you know, here we are DJs on classic rock radio station. We have to know these, right?
3: Exactly.
4: If we don't get them, what does that say?
3: Hey. Makes me look really bad.
0: It says, I'm pulling your rock card, okay? And I'm going to hold it until further notice.
3: No, please don't pull my rock card.
0: Because I can't give you any money.
3: I know.
0: You don't get to win.
3: Well, you
0: none.
3: Could. I'll just donate it to charity, but, you know.
0: Oh, that ain't my money to give. You have to have that conversation with Brody.
3: Yeah, okay.
4: So we're going to play you 7 song clips. We need the title and artist for each song. And if you don't know one, just say pass and we'll come back to it, all right?
3: Okay.
4: Are you ready?
0: Mm-hmm. I have officially got 30 seconds on the clock for you.
3: Let's go.
5: The game begins in 3, 2, 1.
3: Fame David Bowie. If you don't want me, set me free. Should I stay or should I go by the Clash? Try to run, try to hide. Break on through to the other side of the Doors. So push the button and let me go. Loving every minute of it, lover boy. Smells like Teen Spirit, Nirvana. Love Hurts, Nazareth. Now every morning just before breakfast. No, it just on the tip of my tongue.
0: Oh,
4: that was
3: George Thorogood. George Thorogood.
0: Dude, I
3: drink alone.
0: Champ right there.
3: Yeah.
0: Oh, dude.
3: Well, hey, I tied you.
4: That's right.
3: I tied you.
4: You did tie me.
0: Dang.
3: Doggone it, kid. Can I get a redo?
4: Oh, you did good, though. That was really good.
0: For him.
4: I know.
3: That was fun.
0: That's adrenaline rush right there.
4: 6 out of 7.
3: Everybody calls me at night and says, oh, I could knock that out easy. I had to have them all named in 30 seconds.
4: Yeah.
3: And I'm like, it's a lot harder than you think it is.
4: But it's doable.
3: It is doable.
0: I'm not going to take your card. You can keep your rock card. That was impressive.
3: Thank you, dear. I was worried about that.
0: All right. Well, there you have it. Let's get you signed up now. You can text us at 865-909-ROCK. 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

0: 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Jay, Mac, and Drake. One more day. Special guest co-host Big R's hanging in. Listen, we got to talk about something. How about a DIY project gone wrong? The do-it-yourself kind where you're like, oh, how hard can it be? And it ends up with a trip to Lowe's or Home Depot or urgent care or possibly marriage counseling.
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3: Driving in from the west will cost you about 20 minutes from 75 north in Loudoun County across 40 east through 275 in downtown Knoxville. 40 doing pretty well so far from the east side out of Jefferson and Sevier as you head westbound toward downtown Knoxville. Driving in from the north side, 75 southbound so far so good out of Campbell and Anderson counties. From the south, Alcoa Highway is moving well north of Blount County and on past McGee Tyson Airport. I'm Bob August and that's 103.5 WIMZ Workforce Traffic.
4: 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Good morning, everyone. Mark Packer with you here. Carolina Hurricane are now just one win away from winning the Stanley Cup. A 4-2 win last night over Vegas has Carolina up 3-2. Game 6 of that series coming your way tomorrow back in Vegas. NBA Finals could come to a close tonight if the Knicks can get the win at San Antonio. Knicks overcame a 29-point deficit in Game 4 of the series to win 107-106 just a couple of nights ago. Game 5 of the series back in San Antonio tonight as the Spurs trail the Knicks 3-1. And the World Cup gets started today. Some sights in the United States as the World Cup off and rolling in the United States. That is a look at sports. I'm Mark Packer.
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0: 1035 WIMZ, Knoxville's classic rock, Jay, Mac, and Drake, and Big R. Man, what's going on? You really look bummed out.
1: An electrician had to come to the house yesterday, Jay, Mac. Yeah, it was my fault, really. So, number of years ago, I put in a cooktop in our kitchen.
0: Okay.
1: Did it myself. Watched a YouTube video the whole bit. Wired up the electrical part of it and put it in the countertop. It's one of those, you know, flat things that goes in the countertop.
0: Right.
1: And suddenly it starts underneath. You hear this zzz, zzz, the wires underneath inside the electrical box start sparking. You start smelling that smell of burnt electrical.
0: Yeah.
1: Ran and shut off the breaker. Had to call in a pro.
0: And when he asks you who did this.
1: Yeah, well, that's the thing. He's underneath the counter, you know, and he's pulling out the wires. And he goes, whoa, look at this. It's all burnt up. He's showing me all this. He goes, who put this in? And I had to go, well, it was me.
0: Oh, my gosh. You know, it can either go one or two ways with this, because I've been here, done that. I'm so proud of myself. I watched a video on how to fix a ice maker, and I did it. And afterwards, I was like, yes, I don't need no stinking man. You know, that's kind of how I felt. Yeah. But then the compressor goes out this year. Watch a video thinking, oh, this is going to be just like the ice thing. Machine maker.
1: Yeah.
0: No. It looked easy for a second. And then they brought out all the soldering stuff. And I'm like, yeah, I'm out. I got to call somebody.
1: Yeah.
0: You know?
1: Yeah, that happens a lot. You know, you watch the YouTube video. Like, we had this minivan, and a sensor, I think, was going out.
0: Mm-hmm.
1: At least that was what I thought the diagnosis would be from looking online again. And so watch the YouTube video, get under there, exact model, exact year, the whole thing, and suddenly it doesn't look quite like the YouTube video, and you find yourself in trouble, backed into a corner, and then you got to go to the professional with your tail between your legs.
0: I think this is one of the places in life where you get your man card revoked.
1: Yeah, or at least suspended.
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1: Good morning, Jay and Mac and Big. I'm filling in for Drake R.
2: How's it going?
1: Well, you guys were just talking about watching YouTube videos. I was a single father of four girls. I didn't know how to be a girl. They needed haircuts and they needed their hair done because they came home crying. One day I realized, hey, you look like a blow-up boy. So I watched a video how to cut their hair and how to do a hairstyle. Well, needless to say, I had two daughters that were almost bald and two other daughters who had the biggest dreadlock in their hair. So I went to a professional. The lady looks at me and goes, you need to find the person that did this. And I said, can I stop you real quick? She said, yes, I'm looking right at that guy. That woman tried to smack me. But yes, I had to share that because your little underneath the cabinet, that was funnier than heck. I was like, oh, well, I can beat that one.
0: You did. You opted.
1: Oh, I love you guys.
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2: All right, what's the biggest close call you've ever experienced?
3: Tell me more.
2: Well, a Tennessee couple is counting their blessings after surviving an explosion. Could have turned tragic. The owners of the TNT Tacos, well, they are seriously injured after their food truck exploded just one day before they're getting ready to celebrate their 25th anniversary. So they both survived. They're now recovering, and the family saying it is a miracle that they're even alive.
3: I thought you were going to go somewhere different with a TNT taco reference. Okay. Hey, scientists have discovered a treasure trove of ancient DNA.
2: Huh.
3: From woolly mammoths to wolves, horses, bison, and even an ancient cheetah.
2: Mm-hmm.
3: Now, this DNA wasn't found in a cave. It wasn't found in a fossil.
2: Uh-huh.
3: Wasn't found in a lost temple.
2: Uh-huh.
3: It was found in frozen squirrel poop.
2: So, the squirrel buried it thousands of years ago, and now the scientists are finding it.
3: Yeah, and I can't find my car keys.
2: Well, maybe you need to find this date on the calendar and circle it right now. I'm talking about September 26th, because the SEC has announced that Tennessee's highly anticipated showdown between Texas is going to be happening at Neyland Stadium. Kickoff at noon, my friends. And cool. Hey, check this out. Neyland's going to be checkered.
3: Oh,
2: so,
3: yeah.
2: Woo, so make sure you find out where your seat's going to be for the famous orange and white checkerboard.
3: Oh, that's pretty cool. And is this the first time? I think it is. First time that Texas has played in Neyland Stadium.
2: Okay, yeah.
3: And Arch Manning will be coming to town.
2: Woo.
3: So he's going to be in his uncle's house.
2: Man, I tell you what. Maybe Peyton Manning's going to show up in those checkered overalls for this game.
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2: 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And guess what it is today? 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
4: If you're on the north side this morning, doing pretty well on 75 southbound, south of Rocky Top. 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

0: 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J. Mac and Drake with Big R and a big ask. What's the most overrated thing on planet Earth?
1: I was just checking the text line at 865-909-ROCK. A few text messages have come in. Now, one person says Nutella is the most overrated thing on planet Earth.
0: Man, it's got about the same amount of calories and sugar in it. I mean, I'd just rather get me my chocolate.
1: Yeah, just eat the chocolate.
0: Yeah, give me that. I agree. I like
1: you
0: that.
1: You don't have that weird consistency. It's kind of odd. Hey, this one. Okay, we love Marvel movies.
0: Uh-huh.
1: This person said Marvel movies post-Endgame are overrated.
0: Mm-hmm. Yeah.
1: I have to agree on that.
0: I'm hoping that changes with Doom Days.
1: You know, that's yeah.
0: Yep. Okay.
1: Now this one, fighting words right here.
0: Oh, yeah, huh?
1: Bacon. Overrated.
0: No,
1: it's
0: not
1: fine.
0: At all.
1: They say it doesn't belong on everything.
0: No, it does. I put that on there. You know, it's like Frank's sausage. Yeah, put that beep on everything.
1: Right,
0: that's how I am with bacon.
1: Yeah,
0: on everything.
1: Yeah.
0: Okay.
1: So those are fighting words, though.
0: Let's see what's going on the socials. I'm over here looking at this. It says, Denise says, high-priced sporting events.
1: Hmm.
0: Sister, I feel you on every level with this. First time, Kansas City Chiefs game, getting to see them. Tickets were not cheap either. It really was a letdown. One of the biggest letdowns, I have to say.
1: Wait a minute. You're like a huge Kansas City Chiefs fan. So this is the first chance you had to go see them.
0: Yep. And they were
1: ever
0: over in Nashville, over at the Nissan Stadium playing the Titans.
1: Okay.
0: It was awful.
1: Why was it awful?
0: It was awful. It just was. I mean, it was like one of the biggest letdowns of my whole Chiefs love. Like, seriously.
1: Well, was it the price of the tickets or did they win?
0: No. Let me explain this, okay?
1: Right.
0: It wasn't because they lost. It was just because okay, here's what happened. Patrick Mahomes got injured, right? All right, So they had to bring in their second string, all right, for the game.
1: Yeah.
0: First play of the game, he gets injured, right? So then they bring in their third string, and he sucks it up the whole game. And I'm just sitting up there with these crappy seats that I paid all this money for, and all I can see is Travis Kelce's butt. And I just was like, why did I could have had so much more fun at home in my recliner in the comfort of my home. I didn't have to pay $20 for one drink. I was pretty ticked about
1: it. Well, did you get to see your favorite Taylor Swift?
0: Okay, we're out. I'm done. It's it. Whatever.
1: All right, the big ask today. Taylor Swift gets her worked up, I'll tell you what. What is the most overrated thing on planet Earth? You can hit us up.
0: Go ahead.
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0: 1035 WIMZ, Knoxville's classic rock. Jay, Mac, and Drake, Big R, hanging out. Just having a good little time with the big ass today. What's the most overrated thing on planet Earth?
1: Well, we're getting responses on Facebook and the socials, as well as 865-909-ROCK. Mm-hmm. And, well, speaking of Facebook, that was one of the things that someone said. Facebook is
0: overrated.
1: Yeah, I don't know. I like Facebook.
0: Have you ever taken a break from Facebook?
1: I've never done that. I don't really want to.
0: Well, I just make a little suggestion. About maybe once a month, everybody should.
1: Okay. I might try it. The Office. The show The Office.
0: Right.
1: This person says, I know people whose entire personality literally revolves around that show, The Office.
0: Yeah, I was never really a big fan of it.
1: I never got into it, but I know what they're talking about. And Tina Reed says AI is overrated.
0: Listen, Tina, be careful. Drake and Vesper might hear you.
1: That's the big ass, the most overrated thing on the planet.
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4: Well, good morning. Happy Friday. If you're driving up from the south side this morning, it should take about 15 minutes from the airport via Alcoa Highway northbound to downtown Knoxville. Doing pretty well on 75 from the north as you head southbound south of Rocky Top and on down to High School and Powell. From the west, 40 eastbound so far so good through Pellissippi and Paper Mill, and ditto from the east on 40 west to Kodak, Midway, Straw Plains, and on into downtown Knoxville. Bob August, 1035 WIMZ Workforce Traffic.
5: 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Good morning, everyone. Mark Packer with you here. Carolina Hurricane are now just one win away from winning the Stanley Cup. A 4-2 win last night over Vegas has Carolina up 3-2. Game 6 of that series coming your way tomorrow back in Vegas. NBA Finals could come to a close tonight if the Knicks can get the win at San Antonio. Knicks overcame a 29-point deficit in Game 4 of the series to win 107-106 just a couple of nights ago. Game 5 of the series back in San Antonio tonight as the Spurs trail the Knicks 3-1. And the World Cup gets started today. Some sights in the United States as the World Cup off and rolling in the United States. That is a look at sports. I'm Mark Packer.
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0: 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J Mac and Drake and Big R and the Big Ask. 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
1: Got another one from Facebook. Online gaming. They say the communities can be so toxic.
0: Would you consider online gaming Candy Crush? Stop it. I mean it, because like when you need lives, you send requests to your friends so that they can send them to you.
1: No, that's not online gaming.
0: That's like
1: child's play.
0: You know, that's not very nice. I love to play Candy Crush. I like Bejeweled, you know?
1: No, online gaming would be...
0: like when you're playing with somebody else.
1: Yeah, but like a full-on console type of a... or computer type of thing. Not
0: you really
1: not
0: look
1: little,
0: like you're judging me right now.
1: Your little
0: now.
1: Baby games
0: hey
1: there on
0: now.
1: Your phone, you know?
0: No. There was a point in time, I'm not even joking, when it first came out, okay? They had to make levels for me. I was that far, and I kept... just passing each level, I had to wait for a new level to be created for me. How good I am at Candy Crush.
1: Your little Candy Crush adventure.
0: Listen, I even had to join a Candy Crush support group for people who have Candy Crush addiction.
1: All right, 865-909-ROCK from the text line. This one's kind of interesting. Red lights overrated.
0: Hey, now. I agree.
1: just a suggestion?
0: Yeah.
1: Let's see. Cell phones.
0: Okay. Well,
1: they say life was so much simpler before cell phones.
0: Yeah. Okay.
1: I kind of agree. LeBron James, overrated?
0: Yes. Yeah. MJ all the way.
1: Yeah, you mean Michael Jordan, right? I'm making sure when you say MJ, you're not...
0: Yes.
1: Okay.
0: Come on.
1: Electric vehicles, overrated. That's interesting.
0: I've got hybrids, so I like not having big gas bills.
1: I see a lot of Teslas and other cars that are the electric cars out there.
0: Yeah.
1: I mean, there are more and more of them, and people seem to like them. I ask people, how do you like that? And the only complaint I've heard is just some people are limited in the range, and that's the one thing if they could overcome that.
0: Okay.
1: You know, you can go further in one charge, you know?
0: Yeah.
1: And oh boy, look at this one. Elvis, overrated.
0: Oh my goodness. Listen, George McFly, if you're hearing this right now, it's not true. Please, it's not true. So here is the big ask. What's the most overrated thing on planet Earth?
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2: Let's get ready to rumble at the White House. It's going to be taking place this Sunday on Paramount Plus. It's the UFC putting an actual octagon on the South Lawn at the White House.
3: Yeah.
2: Now, for over 200 years, it's been state dinners and presidential speeches, and now somebody's getting kicked in the face next to the Rose Garden.
3: Cool.
2: America!
3: Hey, Apple TV is becoming the new HBO.
2: Huh.
3: It keeps cranking out huge shows like Severance, mm-hmm. Silo, Shrinking, and Ted Lasso. Everybody's talking about them. Apple is focused on quality over quantity, which was the old HBO model. Of course, HBO is so HBO that HBO Max actually changed his name to Max and then changed it back to HBO Max.
2: Help!
3: So, if Apple is really becoming the new HBO, they need to change their name three times and continue to confuse everybody.
2: I agree. Well, would you rather attend Bonnaroo in person or just watch it from your living room? Well, Bonnaroo is kicking off this weekend, and you don't have to fight traffic or sleep in a tent or stand in line for the porta potty. This is the first time that the festival has been able to do this. They're going to be streaming it live on Disney Plus and in Hulu, which gives us fans front row access right from our couch.
3: Cool.
2: Well, hey, Boomer, I know what you're thinking. I don't know any of these bands.
3: Hey, speak for yourself. This Boomer knows a few. I know the Strokes. I know Alabama Shakes. I know the Tedeschi Trucks Band.
2: Yeah, but do you know Modest Mouse?
3: I know the Tedeschi Trucks Band.
2: Gotcha. 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
4: We are packing in traffic on 640 westbound off of 75 through Gap Road. Watch for activity in the two left lanes there as you head toward Western Avenue. 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And that's 103.5 WIMZ Workforce Traffic.
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2: Hello.
0: Good morning, Pamela.
2: Yes.
0: Hi.
2: Hi.
0: It's J-Mac and Big R.
3: How are you?
2: I'm kind of nervous.
3: Don't be nervous. We got you by the hand. This will be great.
2: Okay, cool.
0: You know, I love that we're getting to talk to you. I was telling Big R yesterday that you catered for Al Gore back in 2000. Tell us a little bit about that.
2: Well, it was actually 2001. It was August after he lost the election, and the company I worked for were friends with him, plus one of his good friends. This was in Nashville at the time. It was kind of like the first time he'd come out after losing the election. So it was kind of interesting. It was about for 25 people.
3: Wow.
0: And you got to be there.
2: Yeah, I was the only one. I was like, I'm doing this by myself. See ya.
0: Oh, wow. That's pretty cool. So under pressure, that kind of felt like that, huh?
2: Yeah.
0: Well, you're going to be a little bit under pressure today, but I'm rooting for you, girl.
3: Yeah, okay, $1,000.
2: I know.
0: Mm-hmm.
3: So here's how it's going to work. We're going to play 7 song clips for you. Hopefully we'll get that far in 30 seconds. You need to name each one by artist and title. If you don't know one, just say pass and we'll skip over it and come back if we need to. All right?
2: Okay.
0: All right. Well, I am rooting for you, Pamela. I'm going to go ahead and put 30 seconds on the clock right now.
2: Okay.
4: The game begins in 3, 2, 1.
5: Back in school, she could turn all my boys' heads.
2: Pass. Tom Petty, Heartbreaker.
0: That's the right name.
3: That's the right artist, but not the right song.
2: Oh, pass.
5: You still got me, Superman.
2: Superman, I do not know. Pass. You got another thing coming, and I don't know the artist.
5: A love song so divine.
2: Rolling Stones, I still can't think of the song.
0: Oh, there's your 30 seconds, though, my dear.
2: Oh, see? Darn.
0: Oh.
3: Well, that's all right. It's fun playing along. And let me recap the songs that you missed. They were Glory Days.
2: Glory Days.
3: Glory Days by Bruce Springsteen. You got Tom Petty and the Heartbreakers, but the title we were looking for was Refugee.
2: Okay.
3: The third song was Kryptonite from Three Doors Down. And then you've got Another Thing Coming from Judas Priest. And that last song was It's Only Rock and Roll by the Rolling Stones.
2: Mm-hmm. Those were good ones. Well, darn. Can I play again sometime?
0: Yes, you absolutely can. We're going to wait 30 days. Okay. And then I tell you what, Pamela, I'm going to put you down to make sure to call you back.
2: Okay, that sounds great.
0: All right, honey. Have a great rest of your weekend. And we talk to you soon, okay?
2: Thank you all. Bye.
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3: We are going to see a bit of volume on 40 westbound past Broadway toward 275. And you're busy about moving in West Knoxville on 40 westbound past Alcoa Highway and 640. And watch for some traffic on 640 westbound through Western Avenue heading down toward the 40 merge. A little bit of traffic on 75 southbound through Cedar Lane toward 640. And driving up from the south, looking pretty good on Alcoa Highway northbound past the airport and John Sevier and on into downtown. Bob August, 103.5 WIMZ Workforce Traffic.
4: 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Good morning, everyone. Mark Packer with you here. Carolina Hurricane are now just one win away from winning the Stanley Cup. A 4-2 win last night over Vegas has Carolina up 3-2. Game 6 of that series coming your way tomorrow back in Vegas. NBA Finals could come to a close tonight if the Knicks can get the win at San Antonio. Knicks overcame a 29-point deficit in Game 4 of the series to win 107-106 just a couple of nights ago. Game 5 of the series back in San Antonio tonight as the Spurs trail the Knicks 3-1. And the World Cup gets started today. Some sights in the United States as the World Cup off and rolling in the United States. That is a look at sports. I'm Mark Packer.
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1: Well, this weekend, in fact today, big movies in the movie theaters. The biggest box office opening so far this year is happening today, and that's with the movie Disclosure Day. Do you know about this movie?
0: Yes, it looks incredible.
1: Okay, first of all, it's a Steven Spielberg movie, so he's everything he does is always excellent.
0: It's gold.
1: Yeah, it's movie gold. But releasing this UFO movie, and basically it explores what happens when humanity is confronted with proof that we're not alone in the universe.
2: I wonder if Timmy Dadgum is going to the movies.
1: I'll bet he's
2: going
1: to go check it out, yeah.
2: Dadgummit!
1: So, you know, there's been a lot of talk about all these UFOs and aliens and all that. And you're right, Timmy Dadgum's been right at the front of that.
0: Oh, yeah.
1: Today, that movie is in theaters, so you can go see it this afternoon if you want to.
0: That's right. So what else do we got?
1: Well, if you're in the mood for a scary movie, Scary Movie.
0: Again?
1: Yeah,
0: again. Can I just let this go already?
1: You know that... I didn't realize this, but that franchise has been around for 26 years now.
0: Oh, my gosh.
1: That is the Wayans brothers.
0: I know. Isn't that wild?
1: Yeah. So they are coming back with Scary Movie, the 2026 version.
0: Well, something must be clicking with them. But for me, it's time to grab your power sword and get ready to yell, I have the power.
1: What are you talking about?
0: Masters of the Universe. It's in theaters. He-Man, Skeletor, Castle Grayskull, and all the heroes and villains, the biggest cartoon franchise of the 80s, in live action form.
1: Okay, now I get it. Yeah.
0: Ooh, it will be an epic battle of the ages.
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4: We've had a slow roll on 640 westbound past Western Avenue with a crash in the right lane. 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

0: 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J Mag, Drake, Big R.
1: Hey. Yes, sir.
0: All right. You said, you just call me sir.
1: Well, yes, ma'am.
0: I'm just going to let you have that because I know you're not as caffeinated as I am.
1: I know. I usually have my two cups every day. I'm a one cup guy today.
0: It's okay.
1: That's all right.
0: Hey, it's Friday. And you know what? It is also time to get somebody qualified to soup up your summer. Phoenix Conversions coming back with another $10,000 vehicle upgrade. You know, me and Drake actually met one of the winners from the years prior. And she got this really awesome pickup truck. And she did it for her husband who had passed away. They went in, they souped it up, they added all these wonderful features to the truck, and we got to see it on one of our Taco Tuesdays. And it was amazing to be able to see the actual vehicle that gets souped up. And I can't wait for this next one, and it could be you.
1: That's pretty awesome. Yeah. I mean, if you've never been to Phoenix Conversions, man, there's so many things you can explore about upgrading and updating your truck to do. And there's a number of ways to get qualified. 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They have a designated code word that you can text in there.
0: Yeah, that's right. And you can also, right here, get qualified, 911, 1, 3, and 4. And speaking of that, let's get somebody qualified right now.
2: Hello.
0: Hello, it's J Mac and Big R. Who's this?
2: Oh, Ray, how are you doing today?
0: Hey, doing good. Guess what, my friend?
2: I've been qualified.
0: Yeah, all right, sir.
2: All right, that's good news.
1: What have you always dreamed about having, like a souped-up truck or what?
2: Well, we're going to go with the souped-up truck.
1: Yeah, I've always wanted to, like, do a lift kit and, you know, have the windows tinted and just have a super cool-looking truck.
0: And big mud and tires.
1: Phoenix could help me do that.
2: I've been into Phoenix Conversion, and they got a lot of nice stuff down there, so.
0: Well, we're going to get you a couple tickets to go to the Smokies game because that's where that big giveaway is going to be.
2: Excellent.
0: All right, my dear. Well, you have a great rest of the weekend. We're going to see you real soon. 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
2: Yeah, it's been a lot of fun.
1: Yeah, this has been a great week hanging out with you.
2: So, all right, it's time for the Friday Freak Mix.
1: Okay, hold on a second. Everybody needs to know, the Friday Freak Mix is kind of your baby. You love this stuff.
2: I do love them. Yeah. Mm-hmm. Yeah. Where they take, I'm going to start rolling one right now.
1: Yeah,
2: they take two songs and they mash them together.
1: Hey, I recognize one here. Yeah. Europe.
2: Yeah.
1: Is that
2: two
1: final
2: songs
1: countdown?
2: That shouldn't go together. Yeah. So let's see if you can.
1: I'm liking it so far.
2: You'll start to hear the second song.
1: I hear it. I almost thought that was Ozzy for a second, but no, it's Nirvana.
2: Yes.
1: Doesn't that sound a little like Ozzy, though?
2: It kind of does, yeah.
1: Okay, here we go. Your Friday Freak Day mix brought to you by your Rockin' the Workday DJ, Big R. I'm going to miss hearing Kevin go, Big R. All right.

0: Wow. Dude.
1: Yeah.
0: That is probably my favorite one that we have played yet. Yeah, I mean it. Like, that's awesome. I just kind of kept quiet at the end because I didn't want to ruin it for anybody else. That was awesome.
1: Yeah.
0: I loved it.
1: And you know what was funny about we both had smiles on our faces the whole way through.
0: I know, just like ear to ear.
1: Yeah.
0: Oh, wow. Well,
1: that's a lot of fun.
0: Your Friday Freak Mix. 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
1: Well, thanks for having me, J-Max. Been a pleasure.
0: Thank you for being up here and helping to hold down the fort. Drake will be back on Monday, and y'all have a wonderful rest of your weekend. May the good Lord bless you and your family always.
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0: 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Rusty Wallace will be there, and so will our illustrious county mayor, Glenn Jacobs. The ride's going to be fully escorted by the Knox County Sheriff's Department's Tango Unit. All the money's going to Operation Heroes Hill. 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Kickstand's up at 11 o'clock. It's going to start at Rusty Wallace Nissan on Clinton Highway and going to end up at Bootlegger Harley on Lovell Road. All the information you can get about that ride is at WIMZ.com. Okay, let's look ahead. Eagles, Puddle of Mud, Leonard Skinnerd. 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

0: 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Straight off that request line, 865-909-ROCK. Triumph and Fight the Good Fight. Triumph on tour right now. Kind of a limited tour. They're not getting down here in our neck of the woods, but they are touring, and they're kicking butt. That's what they're doing. Hey, Octavius in for Big R. It is the all-request lunch. Got something you want to hear? 865-909-ROCK. And congratulations to Matthew Woodward. He is the latest qualifier in the Soup Up Your Summer contest. 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

0: Give you the lyrics, you tell me the song. Here we go. In the heat with a blue jean girl. Burning love comes once in a lifetime. In the heat with a blue jean girl, burning love comes once in a lifetime. What's the name of the song? First person with the correct answer, 865-909-ROCK. You are my winner on the Classic Rock Quiz. Good luck.
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4: 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In the heat with a blue jean girl, burning love comes once in a lifetime. Who sings it? Well, Mark Gray from Knoxville got it correct. It's Journey, Stone in Love. Mark got himself a 4-pack of tickets to see the Knoxville Smokies at any home game this season, and that diploma from the College of Classic Rock Knowledge. It's only appropriate we finish off the all-request lunch with a little Journey. 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

0: 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Congratulations to Robin Fiore, Dandridge, Tennessee. 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Now, they're going to host the giveaway. 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And every qualifier is getting a pair of tickets to that ball game. We're going to have some fun between the innings. 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

0: 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George McFly, finally Friday. It's got to be hot outside if there's a long, cool woman in that black dress. Holly's on the ride home this afternoon. Hope you're having a great day. Hope you're staying cool, either being on Freon, looking from the inside out, or by the pool, or slip and slide, or sprinkler. Remember when we used to run through the sprinkler as kids? Don't you wish you liked anything as much as you liked running through the sprinkler when you were a kid? Hey, how about your chance at $10,000 and a vehicle makeover from Phoenix Conversions? You can soup up your summer at 3 and again at 4 today. Also got Knoxville Brewfest tickets to give away out of the 315 Sports Machine. Hello, my friend. Who's this?
1: Teresa Matthews. How you doing, George? I met you down there at the car truck drawing thing.
0: Yeah, I remember. You were with the big burly dude.
1: My husband, of course.
0: The big bearded guy. You guys doing good?
1: Oh, yeah. We're doing good.
0: You having a good week so far?
1: Oh, yeah. Yeah. Rested and ripped for a bike ride and had a good time.
0: Bonding on a good bike trip. Even though when you get caught out in the rain, it's not as romantic. The premise sounds a lot more romantic than it probably is sometimes.
1: I mean, you have a good time. You're both having a good time. Like you said, feel like a kid, you know, the wind in your hair and just riding and the freedom and all that. It's just awesome.
0: I remember when I had a motorcycle and I got caught in the rain. Maybe it was a certain type of rain that I was caught in, but I felt like I was getting pelted with BBs.
1: Mm-hmm. Oh, yeah. One time we went to Lynchburg and we had a group of us, about 16 people. We were trying to beat the storm. We actually ended up getting the tail end of it and drove through it, but the rain was pouring, and I was on my own bike too. It was pouring so hard that the semi trucks and the cars were pulling off the side of the road, and all I could see in front of me was the red tail light of the bike in front of me. So if he was going down, I was going down right behind him. That's all I could see. It was scary.
0: I'd rather kind of wait it out underneath a bridge somewhere.
1: Yeah, but there were 16 of us, so we just kept going, and we wasn't going fast, but you know, it was just pouring down so hard that you couldn't hardly see.
0: Well, it seems to me that you got a pretty darn good life there, Teresa.
1: Oh yeah. Yeah, wouldn't trade it for anything.
0: It's a beautiful thing. Teresa, I appreciate the phone call. Have a great rest of your day, and tell everybody, what radio station would you give your right ear to hear?
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18: Here we are on a Friday at Russell. What am I talking about? You know where I am. I think, Cougar, this is the only place I get to leave the studio and go visit is Rusty Wallace Nissan. Glad to be here. We're going to be here today, tomorrow, because we got some big news. Cougars got deals.
19: 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It's amazing what they do. 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
1: Well, Robin Trower is proving once again that age is just a number and guitar tone is forever. The legendary guitarist behind Bridge of Sighs, Day of the Eagle, and enough Stratocaster magic to make grown guitar players cry has announced a new 2026 tour. The run kicks off in September and includes dates across Florida, Georgia, Virginia, Pennsylvania, New Jersey, Ohio, basically everywhere. What's amazing is that Trower is still out there delivering that unmistakable blues rock sound more than five decades after becoming a guitar hero. While a lot of classic rockers are slowing down, Robin just released a new live album, One Moment in Time, live in the USA, and he's heading back on the road to prove he's still got plenty left in the tank. So if you've never seen Robin Trower live, this may be your chance to witness one of rock's true guitar masters in action. No fireworks, no political speeches between songs, no giant stage props, no dancing backup singers, just one of the sweetest guitar tones ever created and the guy who invented it. That's your 60 Seconds in Rock. I'm Octavius for 103.5 WIMZ, Knoxville's Classic Rock.

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1: Hello.
0: Hello, man.
1: What's going on?
0: What are you doing?
1: Driving on my way home from work.
0: Where do you work?
1: I'm doing the electrical up at Margarita Park RV Park.
0: How long have you been in East Tennessee for?
1: Let's see, 28 years.
0: How do you like it?
1: Oh, I love it.
0: It is the best kept secret, isn't it?
1: Yeah.
0: What'll put 1.21 gigawatts in your day?
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0: I'll get some AC/DC on for you pretty soon. What's your name, man?
1: Dale.
0: Dale, thanks for checking in, man.
1: Thank you.
0: Thank you, my newfound friend. 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

0: 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George McFly, ready to kick off a world-famous block party weekend for your ears only about 30 minutes away. Also, another chance to qualify for the $10,000 vehicle makeover from Phoenix Conversions coming up at 4, and free Knoxville Brewfest tickets. I will give away out of this 315 sports machine. First, here's everybody's friend and the busiest man in sports, Mark Packer.
1: Some of the World Cup gets started tonight. U.S. against Paraguay. Don't call us Paraguay. It reminds me of a story years ago when I was on WBIR, mispronouncing names. Bill Williams was the god of all anchors, and I was the young sports guy. And I maybe I've told you this story, I don't know, but I was calling French Open highlights, and I said, today in nice France, and... got done with the highlights, and we were on the two shot, and he says, I believe that's Nice. We'll be right back. I kind of crawled under the desk. But anyway, so yeah, they will play tonight, World Cup off and rolling. And here's the thing. If you've been to any other part of the world, and you haven't just lived here in, you know, East Tennessee and United States, and you follow our football, this is the real football, and this is the world sport, and the World Cup is the world event. So this is big stuff, and a lot of it going to be in the United States, so it's pretty exciting.
0: They go crazy over it. I learned how to pronounce Paraguay when I was in Uruguay, of all places.
1: I learned how to pronounce when I was in Uruguay. But anyway, so yeah, that gets started tonight. Let's see. Stanley Cup Finals, Carolina, a winner last night. They're pretty easily over Vegas. So the Hurricane now one win away from winning the Stanley Cup. NBA Finals. San Antonio trying to stay alive tonight, down 3-1 to New York. So the Knicks have a 3-1 lead over San Antonio, and that comes your way tonight.
0: They play in Madison Square Garden tonight?
1: No, they're in San Antonio. San Antonio game 5.
0: What's Dee Dee Packer saying?
1: She didn't really have an opinion. She's 50-50. She feels like the Spurs win tonight, and then the Knicks will win game 6, and that the Knicks should have won it sooner, but that they got to 6 games for financial reasons.
0: Financial reasons. Advertisers, they expect it, yeah.
1: So that's what she has said. And College World Series off and rolling. 5 of the 8 teams from the SEC, so SEC well represented. Have a great weekend. Stay cool out there, and we'll talk to you Monday.
0: Thank you, buddy. Appreciate you. Mark Packer with the 315 Sports Machine. All right, I have these Knoxville Brewfest tickets going on next Saturday at World Fair Park Performers Lawn. Winner also qualifies to win a pair of VIP tickets. Caller 5 through to me wins and qualifies. 865-909-ROCK. It's the number straight through to me. 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
2: 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Gene Cooker Morris, he's the lead rocker here, aren't you?
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0: It goes Bush on 103.5 WIMZ, Knoxville's classic rock. George McFly, finally Friday, about to kick off a world famous block party weekend in 12 minutes or less. Also, another chance to qualify for the $10,000 vehicle upgrade from Phoenix Conversions at the top of the hour, 4 o'clock. Hello, my friend. Who's this?
1: You're speaking with Sam. Hi, George. How are you?
0: Good, buddy. Happy Friday.
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0: You qualify for the $10,000 vehicle upgrade from Phoenix Conversions, my friend. Hey, Sam, I remember you. Usually it's your wife, Rhonda, that qualifies, but congratulations. You finally got through.
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0: Hold the phone, Sam. Be right with you. Hey, Bobby, why does your name sound familiar?
2: You met my hubby and his brother-in-law at the Green Machine. Myself, all three of us were there.
0: Oh, the Green Machine. That was a couple years ago now. It's Bobby Bombs Away. Bop, bop, bop, boom, CA. What a great name. Although you probably get listened to by the feds or something every time you say your name.
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4: Well, good afternoon. We are pretty busy on the west side this afternoon, driving westbound on 40 past West Hills and Cedar Bluff Road and Pellissippi Parkway toward Lovell Road. You can see a lot of traffic there. And then you've got a little bit of volume on 640 east at the 75 merge. Looking pretty good on 75 to the north as you head up through Powell and High School on the way to Rocky Top. If you're driving to the south, we're looking pretty good down Alcoa Highway off of 40 on the way to the airport. Bob August, 103.5 WIMZ Workforce Traffic.
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0: Why do you call me Mr. Renaissance Man?
1: Oh, I heard this little riff yesterday about you trying to get your leg through your underwear, and some lady says, well, ain't you the Renaissance Man? I thought that was just so hilarious.
0: You do listen to the show.
1: It's Mr. Clean. Everybody calls me Trouble, but it's really Ricky. I'm best friends with J-Mac, Octavius, for like 25 years.
0: So if you're best friends with J-Mac and you talk to Octavius and her all the time, why are you such a stranger to my show? It hurts my feelings.
1: It's not that I'm a stranger, it's just you're so hard to get through to.
0: You know what? Stop it. You have not called.
1: No, I have. I've actually tried.
0: How are things?
1: Oh, I'm fine. I'm on my way down to Georgia. I drive a cargo van, Expedite. I was going to let you know that I heard the guy talking to you about the beer cans.
0: Yeah.
1: Sometime, if you have a chance, we'll talk about my two favorite hobbies.
0: Is one of them beer can collecting?
1: No, it's actually liquor bottles.
0: At least they don't rust. Right?
1: No, but there's a reason why I started doing this like 10 years ago, and I'll explain that to you later, because I don't want people knowing where I'm at and what I'm doing.
0: Plus, you don't want people to think you're an alcoholic.
1: Well, that too, yeah. Uh-huh.
0: I was just thinking now, I used to find cone tops in tin beer cans back when I was a kid, but it was 1973.
1: Right.
0: You know, they stopped making the tin in the early 70s, so that was only a couple of years of rust. It'd be 50 years later, there's no way in heck you'd be able to find a cone top or a, you know, it'd have to be in formaldehyde.
1: Unless you got a real good metal detector.
0: You know what I mean? But by now, you know, in the concept of ashes to ashes, dust to dust, those cans are not part of the mud.
1: Exactly.
0: I kept mine for the longest time, but I moved around so much in radio, and the first thing to go was my beer can collection, you know, when I first got married, so.
1: And I know you hated to let it go.
0: I did, man. My old frothing slosh with a big fat naked lady on it. You remember those?
1: Oh, yeah.
0: Meister Brow.
1: And when he said the word Schlitz, the first thing I thought of was the old Schlitz commercial.
0: How about that? Waxing nostalgia with Ricky today. Hey, man, we are going to turn out to be best friends, Rick.
1: Oh, yeah.
0: There you go, brother. Hey, keep in touch, will
1: you? If you have a chance, man, text me your number. We'll talk later.
0: I'll talk to you later, Rick.
1: Yes, sir.
0: God bless you, man. Bye-bye. Good people. Rick, checking in, 865-909-ROCK. The number three, it's George McFly, World Fast Block Party Weekend. Got Pearl Jam and a rock block from Skinner you won't want to miss. Coming up next.
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3: Let's head over to 640 where we're packing in traffic eastbound up past Western Avenue. We've had a wreck with injuries in the left lane. It's got a squeeze to the right there. You can go ahead and stick with 275 instead. That's looking very good. Watch for traffic on 40 on the west side as you head westbound through Cedar Bluff Road and Pellissippi Parkway and on toward Lovell Road. And this traffic report is sponsored by Farm Bureau Insurance of Tennessee. 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And that's 103.5 WIMZ Workforce Traffic.
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0: 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George McFly, finally Friday. Been talking to Steve. Looks like you were catching some pretty big fish this week, my friend.
1: Yeah, did you like them pictures there?
2: Where were you, by the way?
1: Fort Lauderdale.
2: I don't know saltwater fish too much. They're big. What were they?
1: That was a big amberjack. Pure white flake fish. Awesome, awesome eating fish.
2: You can eat it raw, right?
1: No, not that one. The tuna. Got a couple tuna, blackfin. You can eat them raw. And a couple mahi we got. Dolphin.
2: Did you drive down there?
1: No, we flew. We flew Allegiant.
2: So right out of Knoxville.
1: Right out of Knoxville. $111 round trip per person.
2: Okay, now you're talking, bud.
1: Can't beat that.
0: Well, Steve, now that you're back, you can try to qualify to win that $10,000 vehicle makeover we're giving away with our good friends Phoenix Conversions.
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4: We are packing them in on 640 eastbound as you head off the 40 split past Western Avenue. Around the curve there, we've had an injury crash in the left lane. Got to squeeze over to the right. You can use 275 instead. That looks pretty good. We're going to see some traffic on 40 eastbound through 275. A lot of volume on the west side on 40 west through Cedar Bluff Road and on toward Lovell Road. Looked pretty good to the north. On 75 through Powell and High School on the way to Rocky Top. I'm Bob August, and that's 103.5 WIMZ Workforce Traffic.
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1: Calling to tell you that I am a grandfather. My son and daughter-in-law just had a baby on the 7th. I am a proud grandpa.
0: First time grandfather?
1: Yes, sir. I got another one coming in October.
0: Oh, my goodness. When it rains, it pours. All 10 fingers, 10 toes?
1: Yes, sir.
0: Girl or boy?
1: Boy.
0: What's his name?
1: His name's George McFly the second.
0: Heck, we got people naming their goats George McFly. We got people naming their grandkids George McFly.
1: No, his name is Wyatt Richard Pirro.
0: How cool is that, Steve?
1: Yes, sir.
0: You can't get more masculine or cool than Wyatt.
1: Exactly.
0: Congratulations, my friend.
1: Thank you, George. I'm going to give you a call and let you know.
0: Thanks for sharing that with me. Have a great weekend.
1: God bless you,
0: God
1: George.
0: Bless you, Steve. See you, buddy.
1: Thank you.
0: Bye-bye. Good people. Steve checking in. Brand new grandfather. Congratulations. 865-909-ROCK. Is the number through to me, George McFly. The world famous block party weekend. Got the Eagles and a rock block from Def Leppard coming up.
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3: That's a vibe on the east side as we get you home for the weekend. A lot of traffic at the 640-40 merge, and you're busy but moving eastbound as you head through Asheville Highway. And watch for some vibe on the west side on 40 westbound through Cedar Bluff Road and Pellissippi Parkway and on toward Lovell Road. And this traffic report is sponsored by Farm Bureau Insurance of Tennessee. 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

0: is a world famous block party weekend on 103.5 WIMZ, Knoxville's Classic Rock, and George McFly. Back on the phone with Eric from Pigeon River Pottery. He's called the show from time to time. Any kiln explosions? Hopefully not.
1: Not yet.
2: Okay, then you're doing all right.
1: Yeah, making it.
2: That was my favorite subject in school when I took ceramics.
1: Pottery?
0: Yeah, I mean, it doesn't take a brain surgeon, but it takes a heck of a lot of talent.
1: I've not got too much skill at it yet.
0: What are you going to make?
1: Well, we make just about everything. We do a lot of vases, of course, and mugs and plates and dinnerware for the actual Pottery House Cafe and stuff here in Pigeon Forge. But they've been there for quite a few years, probably about 40 years.
0: Can you make ceramic customized plates that says the George McFly Show good people on them?
1: I could check with him. We might be able to find something like that.
0: Or clay pigeons that say George McFly on WIMZ. Then if I have a bad show, you could shoot at them.
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4: Well, we've got some volume on the east side on 40 eastbound out to Asheville Highway, and watch for traffic on the west side as you head westbound on 40 through Cedar Bluff Road and on past Pellissippi Parkway. You're looking pretty good on 75 to the north as you head through Powell and High School and on into Rocky Top. Traffic moves well into Campbell County, and to the south, Alcoa Highway's in good shape off of 40 past the airport on the way to Maribel. I'm Bob August, and that's 103.5 WIMZ. Workforce Track.
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0: Mornings on 103.5 WIMZ, Knoxville's Classic Rock. The name is Oz, in for Octavius. This evening, Friday night, World Cup going down. USA taking on Paraguay. Los Angeles Stadium, SoFi Stadium, 9 p.m. I'm going to be excited about that. I'm going to try to put that on in here. Yeah. Watch a little World Cup action. I'm a soccer fan, as in a soccer fan when it's World Cup time. And it's happening here in America. I mean, I'm still a fan during the World Cup. Go Team USA. Let's see if they can take on Paraguay. Let's see if they can get past the first round. See what happens. It'll be good stuff. Of course, we got the 80s at 8 coming up here. We'll also Thunder from Down Under. Keep you rocking. It's Block Party Weekend. We got a block of Tom Petty on the way. We'll get back to it next year on 103.5 WIMZ.
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Yowza! Little Guns N' Roses, Mr. Brownstone on a block party weekend. Got some CCR to get to. Oz hanging with you. Ember Octavius tonight. It's not really night yet, though. That's what I love about summer. It stays like till like 8 o'clock or something. Maybe not that late. Well, I don't know. Maybe. I don't remember what time I got the sunset photo last night, but looking forward to hopefully getting another one tonight. Love being up here on Sharps Ridge. Especially if you're in the scenery and whatnot. I know Guns N'

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0: CCR down on the corner, 103.5 WIMZ, Knoxville's Classic Rock. Oz in for Octavius this evening. Got the 80s at 8 coming up. We'll do the Thunder from Down Under at 9:30. Keep you rocking on a block party weekend. You know, I went down and got some coffee just a minute ago, and we've got a door that's got like Jimi Hendrix on it. We got to do a block of Jimmy tonight. I'm determined. I'm going to throw that in some point later on tonight. We'll do that. You got a request for something? Maybe the 80s at 8 or maybe even a block or something. New number, 865-909-ROCK. That is the Rock and text line to get in. You can text us, call us. Either or. It works. It's great. 865-909-ROCK. I dig it. I like it.
1: I like it a lot.
0: 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Also got some Tom Petty to get to. Keep it rocking here. Hopefully you enjoy the weather. You know, beautiful, beautiful weather. Getting in the pool and all that fun stuff. Maybe the lake. If you haven't, you definitely need to get outside and enjoy that. Hopefully you're doing just that. We'll get back to rocking next here on 103.5 WIMZ.
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103.5 WIMZ, Knoxville's Classic Rock. It is a block party weekend. Got a few more here from Bob Seger to get to. Let's do a little Hirsch Strut. How about it? It's a Friday night. Be lunch. A lot of strutting going on downtown, I'm sure. Beautiful day. Beautiful weather. 103.5 WIMZ.

0: Bob Seger and Night Moves on 103.5 WIMZ Knoxville's Classic Rock. The name is Oz. Hang with you. In for Octavius tonight. Got some Bon Jovi to get to. Block Party Weekend underway on your Friday. Of course, next week, Knoxville Smokies, they're back at it. Chattanooga Lookout's in town. Got Taco Tuesday. Got All You Can Eat Wednesday. Thirsty Thursday. Country Night. Summer Fireworks Series on Saturday. It's going to be good stuff. Of course, we're also going to be giving away the Soup Up Your Summer with Phoenix Conversions, giving you a chance at a $10,000 makeover. My buddy today texted me his ride. He's like telling me all the stuff he would do if he won. He said he's just dying to get qualified. So I thought it was pretty cool. Because I've talked about my Jeep. You know, I got a Jeep Patriot. I try to make it look as mean and as tough and four-wheel as possible, even though it's like this front-wheel drive truck. You know, I'd probably put some spacers on it, maybe give it like a lift kit a little bit or something. You know, make it look tough. But I don't know. You can always share your ride and your ambitions with us. 865-909-ROCK, you know. 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You may have dreams and aspirations for the Soup Up Your Summer. 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Feel free. I'm down. I'd like to see what you would do with it if you won. That would be cool. We'll get back to it. There's some Bon Jovi coming up here on 103.5 WIMZ.
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It's Block Party Weekend. Got a few from Bad Company on the way. Do one more here from Bon Jovi. World Cup tonight. USA up against Paraguay. It's a new structure this

I'm excited that it's not single elimination. So you're telling me there's a chance. I like those odds. Here's Blaze of Glory, 103.5 WIMZ.

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0: 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Got a block in Nirvana to get to for the 80s at 8. If you need something for that, 865-909-ROCK. 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You'll need that number starting up again on Monday. Soup up your summer. $10,000 vehicle makeover from Phoenix Conversions, Knoxville Smokies, and 103.5 WIMZ. I know I got a text in here seeing a very cool truck. Someone's put a lot of hard work into it already. Of course, there's always more to be done. More to be done. He's already texting me, telling me what's going on, what he wants to, what he would do if he won. And I'm down with that. I'm totally cool with that. I've already thought about it myself, what I would do with it, how I would spend it. Of course, you got to be in it to win it. So you got to get registered. You got to get qualified. That means you got to listen up for the code word 9-11-1-3-4. 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You can learn more and get all the rules, WIMZ.com. Of course, you know, maybe get you some covers, some wheels, some tires, maybe a fifth wheel and gooseneck hitch, or maybe a Kirk toolbox, maybe some RV brake controllers, maybe some tow bars, just a number of things you can get done over there at Phoenix Conversion. So listen up, starting up again on Monday, 9-11-1-3-4, and have this number, 865-909-ROCK. Like I was saying earlier, if you want to share your ride and what you've already done and what you would do, you can to that number as well. I'm open to seeing what you're thinking up, what you're dreaming, what you're brainstorming if you were to win. We'll get back to us in Nirvana next.
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